Positively, most definitely. In the company of the most underrated, understated killers in your playlist. Super tough one. Yeah. Serenade me when I come in. Trumpets my introduction. Drums thumping like 21 guns done. Salute me, that's the custom.

I tell you, I will forever admire the style, the sound of British legend Omar. Now, he has been on top of the soul music game in London town since the 80s, longtime running vocalist, and garnered a lot of fans over the years, including Stevie Wonder. Well, that track you just heard features Myra Andrade. Again, that was Omar with Deja Vu. You're listening to After Dark on CBC Music. Here's Adam Oney with Waterfalls.

0: where the musically curious come to play. After Dark on CBC Music.
1: 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I'm under construction.

coming out of Quebec City. That's Alexandra Lost. It's off their record Smoke. Great tune called Going Down. This next one's out of New York City. It's by Cassandra Jenkins. Now, she's described her sound as sophistopop. I just love when people do that. Just, they find words to describe their sound. Sophistopop's right on the money. It's also some good indie rock and some good new age. There's not a lot of new age sounds out there these days. Well, here is Cassandra Jenkins off her project My Light, My Destroyer. This one's called Only One.

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0: An all-time classic from one of the greatest to ever do it. Rest in peace to Dolly Parton. That was 9 to 5. So many people's favorite song by her. But you can hear so much more on Mornings on Friday when we dedicate an Essentials to Dolly Parton and a deep dive on Friday as well on Drive. We're going to celebrate Dolly's life here on Mornings.
1: Okay, Phoebe Bridgers' album was released recently, and guess what? It debuted at number 2 on the 200 Billboard album charts, the highest and the first ever top 10 solo debut for Phoebe Bridgers. Pretty incredible achievement. Guess what beat it for number 1? Cat's Eye. Cat's Eye and their 5-song EP Wild is the number 1 song in the country, in America right now. Isn't that amazing? But Phoebe Bridgers, it's still a big win for her. From the album, this is Lost Boys.

Was such a blast. That's it's Camille Saint-Saëns, the French composer. That's from 1877, the Bacchanal from the opera Samson and Delilah.

Double J, Julia Jacklin, Get Away From Me. You're listening to CBC Music. How you doing? I'm Rich Turfry. I'm here till 6 o'clock. Let's hang out. I'll play some records for you, tell you some good stories. I'm not going to give anything away about the story I have for you in just a few minutes, but I promise you it's going to blow your mind. Stick around for that right now. Music from Sade Awele from Vancouver. Here's Tell Me.

0: 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My name is Lindsay Montour.
1: Kia ora. My name is Tyne Lee Stevens. I'm a Maori.
2: This is Tasha Spillett from the Cree Nation of beautiful Pasquag traditional territory. And you're listening to Reclaimed on CBC Radio.
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3: Reclaimed.